hrajeme vám 90 non-stop. Hit Radio 90. I could stay awake just to hear.

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Will you release me with a kiss?

And I touched your face, narcotic mindfulness, Mary Jane. And I called your name like an addicted to cocaine, calls for the stuff you love to blame. And I touched your face.

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If I was young, I could wake outside your school, 'cause your face is like the cover of a magazine.

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1: 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This song is one of my favorites. It's called Somebody to Love.